The time is now. It's a time for everything. But more importantly, make sure you know what time it is. There's a lot going on.

No introduction needed. 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Like anytime I get on that mic, it don't cover 100 regions. Sweden, Norwegian, New Zealand, Australian, Arab, Armenian, even Asian, Indonesian.

0: collapse. Eight runs in the eighth. Errors, managerial, and pitching mistakes. They blamed it all on the fella to my left. I was a fan of Florida since Hawk Dawson left.
1: I'm happy for Steve, and I told him I'm proud of him. I tell you what, he's on.

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Stay with me, I'll make you rich, I'll buy you all the toys. Need someone to practice some control on. Need something to conquer my aggression. Get deep, I don't mean no conversation. Stay with me, I'll suck your dick.

I want you to get together. I want you to get together. I want you to get together. Put your hands together one time. I want you to get together. I want you to get together.

0: I remember we went to this photography exhibit when I was a kid. It was a bunch of burn victims in tuxedos getting married to their fiancés that they'd gotten the yes from before they went to fight a war and got all burned up and their face melted. And I couldn't look at the photos and I was looking away. And my mom was disgusted. She thought it was because I was a snob and only liked pretty things. Only later she realized that wasn't what was going on at all. She kind of apologized to me the other day. I just feel real bad. I feel real good. I feel lots of things all the time. I'm sick of it. And you feel for people. Uncomfortable, bent out of shape when I think they're not having a good time. Practice disappointment.
1: Just like an old side.
0: I felt real bad for the burned up boys.
1: Get contacts back in.
0: Because I thought they felt the eyes of the world on them, pitying them and feeling like I was feeling, and I was impatient with how I was feeling too.
1: They don't need no one's pity.
0: They got back in one piece. They're married to their gal. I shouldn't be feeling sad for them and worried that they're worried that people are looking at them in the checkout aisle at the grocery store. But that's how it goes with me. People think I'm always thinking about numero uno. Meanwhile, my heart's way out in front, putting out feelers to make sure

0: You don't want to be like Bill Clinton, trying to be everyone to all folks, end up being no one to nobody. We still have that one worked out. So my shrink gave me a nice tip. She said, you should practice disappointing people. So I try to do it once a week.
1: What I'm saying, disappointing, like letting people down, expectations of other people run your life.
0: But blah, blah, that's what I'm saying, blah, blah, blah. Now, I'm no burn victim. I'm certainly no war vet. I've had it pretty good. I mean, I did get sent to the desert for 52 days, but the landscape was beautiful, and at the end of each 20-mile day,